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8: Clear tonight with a low 6. Sunshine tomorrow and Saturday. A high of 25 tomorrow and 20 Saturday. I'm Evelyn Macko.

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1: Welcome to the part of the record no one talks about. The flip side. 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Ever heard the 12-minute version of Whipping Post recorded in a bowling alley? No? That's because you've never jumped into the deep end. Every week we unearth B-sides, bootlegs, demos, and deep cuts that even the band forgot they recorded. This is the part of rock where the weird stuff lives. And we're not bringing a lifeguard.
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1: 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Coming soon. Late nights. Because normal people are asleep. And you're not normal.
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8: Clear tonight with a low 6. Sunshine tomorrow and Saturday. A high of 25 tomorrow and 20 Saturday. I'm Evelyn Macko.
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0: 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We all see things differently. 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

0: 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Nothing stays the same. 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We dig for the ones you forgot you loved. Until that first note hits.
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7: Clear tonight with a low 6. Sunshine tomorrow and Saturday. A high of 25 tomorrow and 20 Saturday. I'm Evelyn Macko.
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2: Clear tonight with a low 6. Sunshine tomorrow and Saturday. A high of 25 tomorrow and 20 Saturday. I'm Evelyn Macko.
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We are your loud neighbors. 101.3 K.

0: 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Anyone can play those. 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
0: nice
1: the
0: and easy. But there's just one.

And we're going to take the beginning of this song and do it easy. But then we're going to do the finish. Right. That's the way we do Proud Mary. And we're rolling on a river. 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
1: 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Where's my shirt? Did I play Sweet Emotion already?
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Yeah, that's what we do.

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And now you can't turn it off. 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

0: There's a difference between a song you recognize and a song that hits you right in the chest. Nothing stays the same. 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We dig for the ones you forgot you loved. Until that first note hits.
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1: 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Now it's causing marital problems. Can someone call him?
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1: I'm Kyle. 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
0: 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We still have some work to do. 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
1: Sunshine today and a nice-looking weekend ahead. Good morning. I'm Lisa Brandt. Your weather details are coming up. Shortly after 5 yesterday, Woodstock police officers cleared a residence in the area of Chippewa Avenue and Cree Avenue after a reported shooting. Woodstock police say the call resulted in a significant police presence in the area, but it turned out to be a swatting incident where a hoax call is made to prompt an emergency response. Now the investigation is turned toward finding who made the call and diverted police resources, and then charging whoever is responsible. An Elmer man is charged with impaired driving after police say he failed to stop for a school bus earlier this week. An officer saw the vehicle pass a stopped school bus on John Street while the bus had its lights flashing and stop arm extended. During the traffic stop, officers say they detected alcohol, conducted a roadside screening test, and the 34-year-old driver failed. He's charged with impaired, failing to stop for a school bus, and operating a vehicle without insurance. Many boaters are heading out in the sunshine this weekend, and the OPP has some reminders of the basics if that boat's going out for the first time this season.
2: Life jackets save lives. You want everyone to be wearing them. Make sure that they fit everyone properly on the boat and that they are not expired, moldy, things like that.
1: That was Constable Jeremy Renton. He adds that if the water is still cold and you're struggling to put a life jacket on while you're already in the water, it might be too late. And now our Animal House Showcase with Rags to Riches Cat Rescue. Tammy DePalma, founder and owner of Rags to Riches in Norfolk County, started out as a volunteer and foster in the GTA and moved to the area 5 years ago. She noticed several cats that were either abandoned or needed assistance.
3: I couldn't turn a blind eye to it, and I started a nonprofit, which then became a charity, and along came essentially all of the volunteers and what we are today.
1: DePalma says the organization's always looking for volunteers. This Animal House Showcase is brought to you by Canadian Tire Tilsonburg. In sports, the Canadians need a win tonight to stay in contention for the Stanley Cup Final. Game 5 of the Eastern Conference goes tonight at 8, and the Hurricanes are up 3-1. Last night in the NBA, San Antonio defeated Oklahoma City 118-91. That series is tied at 3. In Major League Baseball, the Blue Jays defeated Baltimore 2-1. 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
1: Sunny today with a high of 24 degrees. Clear tonight and a low of 7. Tomorrow, sunny and a high of 19. And for Sunday, sunny and a high of 20. Today's UV index is 8 or very high. 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
14: Sunny today with a high of 24 degrees. Clear tonight and a low of 7. Tomorrow, sunny and a high of 19. And for Sunday, sunny and a high of 20. Today's UV index is 8 or very high. 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
3: Sunny today with a high of 24 degrees, clear tonight and a low of 7. Tomorrow, sunny and a high of 19. And for Sunday, sunny and a high of 20. Today's UV index is 8 or very high. 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
1: 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If I wanted to hear people arguing about cowbell at 7 a.m., I'd go back to my first marriage.
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1: Beautiful sunshine today and right through the weekend. Good morning. I'm Lisa Brandt. Your weather details are coming up. A 34-year-old Elmer man is facing several charges after a traffic stop involving a school bus. Police say the driver failed to stop for a school bus Monday evening on John Street that had its overhead lights flashing and stop arm extended. After pulling the vehicle over, officers say they noticed signs of alcohol use. The driver failed a roadside test and was arrested. He's now charged with impaired driving, failing to stop for a school bus, and driving without insurance. A swatting incident last night brought a significant police presence to the Chippewa Avenue and Cree Avenue area of Woodstock. It happened just after 5 o'clock. Woodstock police say they were called to the area on the report of a shooting, but it turned out to be a hoax call made to prompt an emergency response. Now police want to know if anyone has information about who made the call and diverted police resources to this non-event. If they're found, they could be charged with mischief. This weekend's weather looks perfect for boating. Constable Jeremy Renton is reminding boaters to make sure they have all the essentials before heading out.
2: Wear your life jackets. Extremely difficult when you're already overboard to put a life jacket on, especially with the water being the temperature it is now. It's very, very cold. High winds, hypothermia can kick in very, very quickly.
1: Everyone on a boat is required to wear a life jacket. And now our Animal House Showcase, brought to you by Canadian Tire Tilsonburg. Today we're looking at Rags to Riches Cat Rescue. Founder and owner Tammy DePalma says there are some misconceptions about what's involved when you decide to foster animals.
3: A foster home is just someone who can nurture and take care of the animals. We provide all of the vetting, so any medical costs or, you know, medications if required. All we ask is that you provide the love and attention for the animal.
1: For more information on Rags to Riches, visit OxfordToday.ca. In sports, the Montreal Canadiens are in a must-win situation tonight against the Carolina Hurricanes, with Carolina up 3-1. At the IIHF Men's World Hockey Championships, Canada blanked the USA 4-0, and Canada's in the semifinals against Finland tomorrow afternoon. NBA Finals, the series is tied at 3 after San Antonio defeated Oklahoma City 118-91, and the Blue Jays won last night. They beat Baltimore 2-1. 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
1: Sunny today with a high of 24 degrees. Clear tonight and a low of 7. Tomorrow, sunny and a high of 19. And for Sunday, sunny and a high of 20. Today's UV index is 8 or very high. The Giant FM UV report is brought to you by South Coast Awning, leading provider of shade in southwestern Ontario.
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6: Sunny today with a high of 24 degrees. Clear tonight and a low of 7. Tomorrow sunny and a high of 19. And for Sunday sunny and a high of 20. Today's UV index is 8 or very high. 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
6: Sunny today with a high of 24 degrees. Clear tonight and a low of 7. Tomorrow, sunny and a high of 19. And for Sunday, sunny and a high of 20. Today's UV index is 8 or very high. 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
1: Sunshine today and a nice-looking weekend ahead. Good morning. I'm Lisa Brandt. Your weather details are coming up. Shortly after 5 yesterday, Woodstock police officers cleared a residence in the area of Chippewa Avenue and Cree Avenue after a reported shooting. Woodstock police say the call resulted in a significant police presence in the area, but it turned out to be a swatting incident where a hoax call is made to prompt an emergency response. Now the investigation is turned toward finding who made the call and diverted police resources, and then charging whoever is responsible. An Elmer man is charged with impaired driving after police say he failed to stop for a school bus earlier this week. An officer saw the vehicle pass a stopped school bus on John Street while the bus had its lights flashing and stop arm extended. During the traffic stop, officers say they detected alcohol, conducted a roadside screening test, and the 34-year-old driver failed. He's charged with impaired, failing to stop for a school bus, and operating a vehicle without insurance. Many boaters are heading out in the sunshine this weekend, and the OPP has some reminders of the basics if that boat's going out for the first time this season.
2: Life jackets save lives. You want everyone to be wearing them. Make sure that they fit everyone properly on the boat and that they are not expired, moldy, things like that.
1: That was Constable Jeremy Renton. He adds that if the water is still cold and you're struggling to put a life jacket on while you're already in the water, it might be too late. And now our Animal House Showcase with Rags to Riches Cat Rescue. Tammy DePalma, founder and owner of Rags to Riches in Norfolk County, started out as a volunteer and foster in the GTA and moved to the area 5 years ago. She noticed several cats that were either abandoned or needed assistance.
3: I couldn't turn a blind eye to it, and I started a nonprofit, which then became a charity, and along came essentially all of the volunteers and what we are today.
1: DePalma says the organization's always looking for volunteers. This Animal House Showcase is brought to you by Canadian Tire Tilsonburg. In sports, last night in the NBA, San Antonio defeated Oklahoma City 118-91. That series is tied at 3. In Major League Baseball, the Blue Jays defeated Baltimore 2-1. 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
4: Tonight is Game 5 between the Montreal Canadiens and Carolina Hurricanes, and the Habs have their work cut out for them. In NHL history, teams that are down 3-1 in the conference finals or semifinals are just 1-72 when it comes to mounting a comeback and advancing to the Stanley Cup final. The only team to do it, the 2000 New Jersey Devils, which featured the late Claude Lemieux. Montreal, another team that Lemieux played for, will aim to be the second team to erase a 3-1 deficit, and it all starts tonight at 8 p.m. I'm Matt Latour. 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
1: Sunny today with a high of 24 degrees. Clear tonight and a low of 7. Tomorrow sunny and a high of 19. And for Sunday sunny and a high of 20. Today's UV index is 8 or very high. The Giant FM UV report is brought to you by South Coast Awning, leading provider of shade in southwestern Ontario.
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0: Hey, it's your buddy Carl. We've been teasing this all week like a bad reality show cliffhanger, but now it's finally time to spill the beans. We've cooked up one ridiculously fun contest that could send you to see the legendary Motley Crue on July 22nd in Toronto and hook you up with $500 cash. 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
0: 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We'll be drawing one lucky winner on June 15th. 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
7: Sunny today with a high of 24 degrees. Clear tonight and a low of 7. Tomorrow, sunny and a high of 19. And for Sunday, sunny and a high of 20. Today's UV index is 8 or very high. The Giant FM UV report is brought to you by South Coast Awning, leading provider of shade in southwestern Ontario.
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12: Sunny today with a high of 24 degrees. Clear tonight and a low of 7. Tomorrow, sunny and a high of 19. And for Sunday, sunny and a high of 20. Today's UV index is 8 or very high. The Giant FM UV report is brought to you by South Coast Awning, leading provider of shade in southwestern Ontario.
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Okay, this is the picture. Johnny's been threatened.

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9: Sunny today with a high of 24 degrees. Clear tonight and a low of 7. Tomorrow, sunny and a high of 19. And for Sunday, sunny and a high of 20.
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12: Sunny today with a high of 24 degrees. Clear tonight and a low of 7. Tomorrow, sunny and a high of 19. And for Sunday, sunny and a high of 20.
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5: Sunny today with a high of 24 degrees, clear tonight and a low of 7. Tomorrow, sunny and a high of 19. And for Sunday, sunny and a high of 20.
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1: Sunny today with a high of 24. Good afternoon, I'm Mac Vincent. Your weather details are coming up. Woodstock police say a reported shooting Thursday evening was actually a swatting incident. Officers responded to a home near Chippewa Avenue and Cree Avenue shortly after 5 p.m., leading to a large police presence in the area while the residence was cleared and investigated. Police later determined the shooting never happened, and they say the call was false. Swatting involves fake emergency reports meant to trigger a major police response. The investigation is ongoing. Sticking with police, a 34-year-old Aylmer man is facing several charges after a traffic stop involving a school bus Monday evening. Police say the driver failed to stop for a school bus on John Street that had its overhead lights flashing and stop arm extended. After pulling the vehicle over, officers say they noticed signs of alcohol use. A roadside test was failed and the driver was arrested. He's now charged with impaired driving, failing to stop for a school bus, and driving without insurance. The accused is due in court in July. With a pause in the rain and warmer days ahead, boats may begin hitting the water this week. Constable Jeremy Renton is reminding everyone to make sure they have all the essentials before they head out, and that includes making sure you're wearing a life jacket, not just having one nearby.
2: Wear your life jacket. It's extremely difficult when you're already overboard to put a life jacket on, especially with the water being the temperature it is now. It's very, very cold. High winds, hypothermia can kick in very, very quickly.
1: Everyone on the boat is required to be wearing one. And now it's time for our daily Animal House Showcase feature. 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Volunteering is simple. You just show up and ask how you can help. 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
1: 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In sports, the Blue Jays take on Baltimore in the second game of a four-game series. And in the NBA, the Spurs evened up the series with Oklahoma City, as the two teams will battle it out in Game 7 tomorrow. And now, here's Matt Latour with NHL Playoff Fever, supported by Shackleton Auctions and Better Made Fence and Deck.
4: The Montreal Canadiens head into Game 5 in Carolina tonight, fighting for their season down 3-1. But the good news is, they're on the road. That's not typically something you'd say in the Stanley Cup playoffs, where home ice advantage can be the difference maker. But the Habs are just 2-6 at the Bell Center in these playoffs. Montreal has also lost 4 straight home playoff games, which is the first time that has ever happened in the team's 117-year history. Puck drop tonight from Raleigh is 8. I'm Matt Latour. Playoff fever continues at 4.
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1: Clear tonight with a low of 7. Wind easing up this evening. Tomorrow, sunny with a high of 19 and low of 9. And on Sunday, more sunshine with a high of 20.
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8: 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No one else would try this, mostly because it's a terrible idea. But hey, that's what makes it fun. A hype train can happen anytime, assuming this whole thing doesn't crash and burn in spectacular fashion. Here's the deal. You've got the next 4 minutes to text in any song you want to hear. We'll play your requests all in a row until the train runs out of steam. But there are rules, because apparently chaos needs structure. The song can't suck. This is a hype train, not a nap bus. It can't be something we just play. And if someone requests the same song or artist again, the train crashes spectacularly. So think variety, people. Mix it up like a good playlist or a bad family reunion. One song per texter. Share the love.
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8: 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How long will we go? No one knows. All aboard the hype train.

0: 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Still your fault. The hype train keeps rolling with request number 6.
1: Dennis is a menace with his "anyone for tennis?" and beseeching me to come and keep the score. And Maud says, "Oh Lord, I'm so terribly bored. I really can't stand it anymore. I'm going out to dinner with a gorgeous singer to a little place I found down by the quay. Her name is Patricia. She calls herself Delicia.

the judge said, Patricia, or may I say, Delicia, the facts of this case lie before me.

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12: Clear tonight with a low of 7. Wind easing up this evening. Tomorrow, sunny with a high of 19 and low of 9. And on Sunday, more sunshine with a high of 20.
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0: 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Nothing stays the same. We don't chase the obvious. We dig for the ones you forgot you loved. Until that first note hits.
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6: Clear tonight with a low of 7, wind easing up this evening. Tomorrow, sunny with a high of 19 and low of 9. And on Sunday, more sunshine with a high of 20.
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0: certainly was in the right.
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6: Clear tonight with a low of 7. Wind easing up this evening. Tomorrow, sunny with a high of 19 and low of 9. And on Sunday, more sunshine with a high of 20.
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9: Clear tonight with a low of 7. Wind easing up this evening. Tomorrow, sunny with a high of 19 and low of 9. And on Sunday, more sunshine with a high of 20.
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1: Clear tonight and sunshine right through the weekend. Good afternoon, I'm Evelyn Macko. Your weather details are coming up. Hold on to your wallet. Canada has technically slipped into a recession, but economic growth stalled in the first quarter of the year. What it means for you and your family is more belt tightening, while the cost of everything around you goes higher, largely because of international trade conflicts. A bit of a light at the end of the tunnel, though, with predictions of modest growth later in the year. False alarm and quite the show for a Woodstock neighborhood last night, area of Chippewa and Cree Avenues. A heavy police presence after getting a call about a reported shooting. Didn't happen. Turns out it was a case of what's called swatting, a prank involving a bogus report called into authorities to trigger an all-hands-on-deck response. Who made that original call is under investigation. July court appearance for a 34-year-old Aylmer man facing a list of charges, including failing to stop for a school bus and impaired driving. It was police who saw a vehicle breeze past a school bus end of day, the bus's lights flashing and stop arm activated. Police caught up with a suspect who's also now charged with operating a vehicle without insurance. Back-to-back days with sunshine for the weekend and warm temperatures means many boaters will be giving their vessel a shakedown cruise. OPP have a reminder.
2: So what we like to see and have everyone do before they put their boat in the water is check all their safety gear. Again, life jackets save lives. You want everyone to be wearing them. Make sure that they fit everyone properly on the boat and that they are not expired, moldy, things like that.
1: Oh, that water is cold too, meaning if you go overboard, the struggle to put that life jacket on may be too late. The following is paid commercial content brought to you by Canadian Tire Tillsonburg. Tammy DePalma, founder and owner of Rags to Riches Cat Rescue in Tillsonburg, started out as a volunteer and a foster mom, says helping cats has always felt like a calling.
3: So essentially, I couldn't turn a blind eye to it, and I started a nonprofit, which then became a charity, and along came essentially all of the volunteers and what we are today.
1: Her organization is always looking for volunteers. In sports, the Jays take on Baltimore, the second game of a four-game set. In the NBA, the Spurs evened up the series with Oklahoma City. Now the two teams battle it out in Game 7 tomorrow, and the winner plays the Knicks. NHL playoff fever continues. 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Here's Kennedy Freeman.
4: The Montreal Canadiens are fighting for their playoff lives tonight in Raleigh as they take on the Carolina Hurricanes in Game 5 of the Eastern Conference Final. The Canes lead the series 3-1 after a dominant 4-0 shutout win in Game 4, and the numbers tell the story. Montreal has been outshot 109-43 over its last three losses, including a 44-18 gap Wednesday night. Another loss would obviously end the Habs' playoff run, but even worse, it would guarantee a 32nd straight Stanley Cup championship from an American-based team. I'm Kennedy Freeman. Playoff fever returns Monday morning at 8 o'clock.
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1: Clear tonight with a low 7. Sunshine tomorrow and Sunday. High of 19 tomorrow, 24 Sunday. I'm Evelyn Macko.
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5: Clear tonight with a low 7. Sunshine tomorrow and Sunday. High of 19 tomorrow, 24 Sunday. I'm Evelyn Macko.
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1: Clear tonight and sunshine right through the weekend. Good afternoon, I'm Evelyn Macko. Your weather details are coming up. Canada's economic growth stalled in the first quarter of the year, meaning we're in a technical recession. In English, what it means for you and your family, there will be more belt tightening of the family budget while the cost of everything you need goes higher. Also means companies may be cutting back on hiring. A Woodstock neighborhood got a taste of exactly what swatting is, a bogus call to police to get them to respond full force to a non-existent incident. The original call was a reported shooting last night, 5 p.m., Chippewa and Curry Avenues, a neighborhood cordoned off while a home was searched and eventually cleared. Now the search is on for whoever made that original call. Great weekend weather means boats in the water, some for the first time this season. OPP have some sage advice.
2: Wear your life jackets. Extremely difficult when you're already overboard to put a life jacket on, especially with the water being the temperature it is now. It's very, very cold. High winds, hypothermia can kick in very, very quickly.
1: Everyone on the boat is required to be wearing a life jacket. The following is paid commercial content, brought to you by Canadian Tire Tilsonburg. Rags to Riches Cat Rescue, always looking for volunteers, and owner Tammy DePalma says it's easier than you think.
3: A foster home is just someone who can nurture and take care of the animals. We provide all of the vetting, so any medical costs or, you know, medications if required. We provide food, litter, anything that you would essentially need. If the cat requires medical appointments or anything, all we ask is that you provide the love and attention for the animal.
1: More information, visit OxfordToday.ca. In sports, the Jays take on Baltimore in the second game of a four-game set. And in the NBA, the Spurs even up the series with Oklahoma City. Now the two teams battle it out in Game 7 tomorrow, and the winner plays the Knicks. No subscriptions, no nonsense. 101.3 Giant FM sends the free Daily News digital edition straight to your inbox each morning. 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
1: Clear tonight with a low 7. Sunshine tomorrow and Sunday. High of 19 tomorrow, 24 Sunday. I'm Evelyn Macko.

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6: Clear tonight with a low 7, sunshine tomorrow and Sunday. High of 19 tomorrow, 24 Sunday. I'm Evelyn Macko.
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1: Clear tonight and sunshine right through the weekend. Good afternoon, I'm Evelyn Macko. Your weather details are coming up. Hold on to your wallet. Canada has technically slipped into a recession. That economic growth stalled in the first quarter of the year. What it means for you and your family is more belt tightening, while the cost of everything around you goes higher, largely because of international trade conflicts. A bit of a light at the end of the tunnel, though, with predictions of modest growth later in the year. False alarm and quite the show for a Woodstock neighborhood last night, area of Chippewa and Cree Avenues. A heavy police presence after getting a call about a reported shooting. Didn't happen. Turns out it was a case of what's called swatting, a prank involving a bogus report called into authorities to trigger an all-hands-on-deck response. Who made that original call is under investigation. July court appearance for a 34-year-old Aylmer man facing a list of charges, including failing to stop for a school bus and impaired driving. It was police who saw a vehicle breeze past a school bus end of day, the bus's lights flashing and stop arm activated. Police caught up with a suspect who's also now charged with operating a vehicle without insurance. Back-to-back days with sunshine for the weekend and warm temperatures means many boaters will be giving their vessel a shakedown cruise. OPP have a reminder.
2: So what we like to see and have everyone do before they put their boat in the water is check all their safety gear. Again, life jackets save lives. You want everyone to be wearing them. Make sure that they fit everyone properly on the boat and that they are not expired, moldy, things like that.
1: Oh, that water is cold too, meaning if you go overboard, the struggle to put that life jacket on may be too late. The following is paid commercial content brought to you by Canadian Tire Tillsonburg. Tammy DePalma, founder and owner of Rags to Riches Cat Rescue in Tillsonburg, started out as a volunteer and a foster mom, says helping cats has always felt like a calling.
3: So essentially, I couldn't turn a blind eye to it, and I started a nonprofit, which then became a charity, and along came essentially all of the volunteers and what we are today.
1: Her organization is always looking for volunteers. In sports, the Jays take on Baltimore, the second game of a four-game set. In the NBA, the Spurs evened up the series with Oklahoma City. Now the two teams battle it out in Game 7 tomorrow, and the winner plays the Knicks. No subscriptions, no nonsense. 101.3 Giant FM sends the free Daily News digital edition straight to your inbox each morning. 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
1: Clear tonight with a low 7. Sunshine tomorrow and Sunday. High of 19 tomorrow, 24 Sunday. I'm Evelyn Macko.
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13: Clear tonight with a low 7. Sunshine tomorrow and Sunday. High of 19 tomorrow, 24 Sunday. I'm Evelyn Macko.
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0: 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Nothing stays the same. We don't chase the obvious. We dig for the ones you forgot you loved. Until that first note hits.
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7: Clear tonight with a low 7. Sunshine tomorrow and Sunday. High of 19 tomorrow, 24 Sunday. I'm Evelyn Macko.
0: You asked, you begged. You flooded today's text line like it was Black Friday at a record store. Only 10 songs or so made it in time. The rest, they didn't disappear. They went underground. 4 songs at 7:40. No votes. No democracy. No apologies. Carl picks. You listen. Let's reload this thing. 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

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Now you do what they told ya. Now you do what they told ya. 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

like that, Carl's secret playlist pulls back into the station. Four songs the other guys wouldn't dare touch. 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